Programação feita com carinho. UNCFM. I know you moved on to someone new. 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You were the light for me to find my truth. I just wanna say thank you. Leaving to find my soul. Told her I had to go. And I know it ain't pretty when our hearts get

cigarettes in the ashtray. 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I thought you didn't know with my last name, but that changed. And I traveled around the world, think where you living at now. I heard you moved to Austin, got an apartment and settled down. And every once in a while, I start texting, write a paragraph, but then I delete the message. Think about you like a pastime.

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1: Excuse us for tuning up every once in a while, but like, I guess, you know, Cowboys is going to want to stay into it anyway, so give us about 3 minutes.

Is it too loud up there? Is it too loud? Yes, well, brother. Dig, we got this little thing called, I don't know, what I could do, a little loose jam type of thing. It's trying to be good. What the hell?

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1: When I heard that sound, when the walls came down, I was thinking about you, about you. When my skin grows old, when my breath runs cold, be thinking about you, about you.

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1: You can't love yourself. How in the hell you gonna love somebody else? 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
2: You gotta ask me. 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I'm just a lover.

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1: Team with the original body jazz, come back again for the new song 5 1990 what year 2000 I live, see?
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